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1: Ladies up in here tonight. 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
2: So, what do you want to do? I'm here, baby. I'm ready, baby.

You say in my heart, I feel like this is the beginning. Though I done love you for 1,000,000 years.

Yeah, we got three tickets to the Brand Van concert happening this Monday night at the Pacific Palisades. But you can all in if you want to answer a couple of questions, mainly

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No, it's the moon is pale, and the sun is gone, and the steamboats are coming, and they're splashing in the garden. Woo, woo!

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Got a boy child coming, gonna be a son of a gun. 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